0: ati Olorun wa.
1: Our Father and our God.
0: Ajinde ati iye.
1: The resurrection and life.
0: Ipilese ati
1: opin the beginning and the end.
0: Alpha and Omega.
1: Alpha ati Omega.
0: The city of the valley.
1: Itolo Ipado.
0: We return glory to your name.
2: Hallelujah.
0: Thank you for your mercy. Thank you for your glory. Thank you for this weekend. Thank you for what you are doing.
1: Yesterday, I was reading the story of David. And I was telling you that God wants to send helpers. Believe me, there are helpers that will bear your body. And it will not
0: be.
1: The Lord will raise them up. The word of the Lord has come to you. I want you to take it and swallow it.
0: And
1: walk with it.
0: Word
1: of the Lord
0: is,
1: help will
0: rise up. First Chronicles chapter 12.
1: In First Chronicles chapter 12.
0: David was in distress.
1: David
0: he needed helpers. Just like the way you two are in distress. You need helpers. You need consolators. You need comforters. You need helpers. You need who will favor you. At that time, David was on the mountain.
1: David in Belorio. There are enemies all around. And they are fighting him. He never asked. He never told them. He never called them. But the tribe of Manasseh, he rose up in hell. Can I pray for you? In the name of Jesus. The tribe of Manasseh that helps people will help you.
0: Say the
1: Lord. They will help you. Those who will help your life, they will rise up for you. Say the Lord.
0: Verse 19.
1: Let us read that verse 19.
0: Chronicles 12.
1: Verse 19. And from the tribe of Manasseh fell unto David.
0: Why
1: they will come to you. Those who will help you they will come towards
0: you.
1: When he came with the Philistine against Saul to battle, but they helped them not. The lords of the Philistines upon advertisement sent him away saying, let us go to that verse 20. As he went to
0: Ziklag,
1: they fell unto him from the tribe of Manasseh. They came unto him. Adna.
0: Number two. Josabadish. Jedieli.
1: Jedieli.
0: Mekeli.
1: Michael.
0: Josadabadi.
1: Josabadi.
0: Eliau.
1: Eliu.
0: Atisati.
1: And Zitai.
0: I want Lori at Bebe.
1: Captains of thousands that were
0: Manasseh. They were
1: seven
0: captains.
1: Until Lori Ogu.
0: Look at verse
1: 21.
0: Once he David
1: and they helped David.
0: Shebe Oguna.
1: Against the band of the robbers.
0: But
1: they were all mighty men. In the name of Jesus, I am praying for you.
0: We are calling you.
1: Those who are capable. Those who are powerful. Those who have what you need. There are some people. They have what you need. You will meet with them. I'm talking to you. You will meet with them. In the name of the Lord Jehovah. I say you will meet with them. They are mighty men. And they are among the warriors. All these seven, they are captains of hosts.
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1: E kaabo pada.
3: You are welcome back.
1: Eyin obirin da.
3: Where are the women?
1: Ti e se to lati gbadua.
3: You are ready to pray.
1: Ipade yi.
3: This meeting.
1: Ipade awon obirin ni.
3: It's a meeting for women.
1: Ipade yi.
3: This program.
1: Ipade children lowo
3: ni. It's a program that will help you.
1: Mommy.
3: Mommy.
1: Ninu ipade yen.
3: In that program.
1: Kini ka ma expect?
3: What do we expect?
1: Iyanu Olorun.
3: Miracles of God.
1: Iwosan nla.
3: Healing from above.
1: Imupada bosipo.
3: And recovery.
1: Aye to ni tumo.
3: For a meaningful life.
1: E gbo mo ba mama.
3: Listen to mommy's
1: name.
3: That we send your name to 080-080-36-02-52-32-32-080-36-02-52-32-32.
1: Oh, let it burn.
3: You've had it all.
1: No,
3: it's going to be powerful.
1: Yes, sir.
3: Let's go to that scripture.
1: Every
3: day something mighty men of
1: valor. We pass through.
3: We pass through.
1: We pass through.
3: I am thirsty.
1: David is in repair.
3: David said,
1: I
3: am thirsty. I want to drink water from the well of
1: Sambisa Forest.
3: Sambisa Forest. And some people stood up. And they went there. That is where we are praying.
1: On this Sunday.
3: How old was Manasseh? When he began to reign.
1: How old is David?
3: When he started reigning. Don't allow the devil to
1: deceive you.
3: It is not by age that God have mercy on people. That is what I'm telling you. God wants to walk. I will call some number that you will call for you to take free bus. There is a free bus. People of Badagry, there is a free bus. Beloved, are you ready? Take your paper. Take your pen.
1: We'll
3: be right back. Let us listen to Marita, please.
4: Ignite the fire of love and revive your relationship with Reverend Mrs. Rhoda Olajuwoke Ikoto, a graced woman of God, founder of Women of Relevance International and a convener of Christian Sisters Fellowship, an initiative that helps singles and young married women to fulfill God's mandate of marriage and raising godly children. As a marriage therapist, she specializes on diagnosis and treatment of mental and emotional marital disorders, health issues, behavioral issues, and a wide range of relationship dynamics within the context of singles, couples, married, and family systems.
5: Welcome to another episode of Marital Bliss. My name is Reverend Mrs. Rhoda
6: Ikoto.
5: I am a marriage counselor and a legal practitioner. We are still on Anna.
6: As you are loyal, Anna.
5: And I want to pray for you once again. The Lord will grant all your heart desires. Anything that the enemy or people have been using to insult you with, God will settle it today. In the name of Jesus. But while you are going through stuff, I want you to learn something from Anna. Don't allow the problem of your life to overshadow you. Don't allow your problem to change who you are. Despite the fact that Penina was mocking Anna, Anna never left God. She always go back to God and cry to God. Something now happened that day at Shiloh. When she went to pray at the altar, the Bible says in that 1 Samuel chapter
6: 1,
5: verse 12, it says, and it came to pass, as she continued praying before the Lord, that Eli marked her mouth.
7: Eli kesi enu re.
8: Now Anna, she spoke in her heart.
7: Inje Anna, ohun soro ni okan re.
8: Only her lips moved.
7: Kiki etere ni omi.
8: But her voice was not harsh.
7: Shugban a ko gbo ohun re.
8: Therefore, Eli thought she had been drunken.
7: Nitori na, Eli fi ro pe o ti muti yo.
8: And Eli said unto her,
7: Eli si wi fun pe,
8: how long will thou be drunken?
7: Iwo o ti mu oti peto.
8: Put away thy wine from thee.
7: Iwo ti mu oti wine peto. Mu oti wine re kuro ni odo ara re.
8: And Anna answered and said,
7: Anna si da o si wi pe,
8: no my lord.
7: Beko Oluwa mi.
8: I am a woman of a sorrowful spirit.
7: Emi ni obinrin onirobinu je okan.
8: I have drunk neither wine nor strong drink.
7: Emi ko ma mu oti wine tabi oti lile.
8: But I poured out my soul before the lord.
7: Sugbon okan mi ni emi n tu jade niwaju Oluwa.
8: There are many of us today.
7: Opolopo ninu wa leni.
8: Because we are going through problem in life.
7: Tori a la won kankan koja.
8: We will be so agitated.
7: A ma binu.
8: You every little thing you will be aggressive.
7: Nkan kekere mama lo gogo ipa ati so si.
8: You will be moody at all times.
7: Gogo ipa lo ma se bi onirobinu je.
8: People will see you and they will know that something is wrong with you.
7: Awon yo ri e won mo pe in gangan ti sele si o.
8: If you are doing this kind of a thing, you cannot enjoy life.
7: So dan se oru kan ba e o le gbadun aye re.
8: Imagine that Anna responded to Eli in a bad way.
7: Gege ba wo pe Anna wa da Eli lohun ni ona ti o da.
8: What do you think would have happened that day?
7: Kiro bi ko ma sele ni ojo yen.
8: But she answered respectfully.
7: Sugbon o dahun pelu irele okan.
8: But I am not drunk.
7: Mi o ma muti yo so.
8: I am only pouring out my mind.
7: Mo kan tu edu okan mi si Olorun ni.
8: If it were to be some women.
7: To ba je ogoro pa awon obirin mi.
8: She would have insulted the man of God.
7: Bu ran se Olorun.
8: Are you blind?
7: Soju e fo ni.
8: Don't you see that I'm praying?
7: O ri pe se ni mo n gbadua.
8: There are many of you today. You have problem.
7: Onisoro.
8: And you'll be transferring aggression to your spouse.
7: Wa si man de wahala ibinu yen pada wa si odo oko tabi iyawo re.
8: Because you are in pain.
7: Nitori pe in e become do it.
8: Your wife or your husband will not know peace.
7: Iyawo re tabi oko re koni ni alaafia.
8: Some women will be having menstrual cramps.
7: Opolopo obirin ni inu o ma dun nitori nkan osun re.
8: And you will still be angry with your husband.
7: Ma binu si oko, binu si omo.
8: Your husband will touch you and you will plow.
7: Of course, I look for okay to look alone.
8: A lot of things. Some men, because they don't have money in their hands, they will be aggressive to their children, to their wives. Some things will happen outside. You will bring down aggression to the house. The people that do not know what you went through, you will now be putting that blame on them. I remember one skit that I watched. I think we watched it together. A woman woke up in the morning and was beating the husband. Was kicking the man. And the man was so worried. What did I do? And he said, why did you take away my shoe? And the man said, I didn't take your shoe. He said, when did I take your shoe? He said, you took it in my dream. You can imagine that kind of a thing. You dream,
7: Olala,
8: and you are now putting down in aggression to your husband. All these things cannot solve your problem. You must understand that problem of life is inevitable. And everybody has it. We are only different because of the way we handle it. So you are carrying your own on your head. That does not mean that your own is worse than the person that is
7: married.
8: Maybe when you hear what the other person is going through, you will now know that you are still better than that person. I pray for you today. Every problem that has changed your life, the Lord will deliver you today. In the name of Jesus.
9: 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Next week, Saturday, by 8 a.m., we are having women prayer for help for my family. 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If you have done this and you have not received your number, please reach out to me.
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11: As we'll be celebrating the Glorious Women Convention.
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11: If you are around that area,
10: ti oba wa ni
11: Arunbeye, at Onipa ni Korodulo, join me at that place.
10: E darapo mo mi nibe.
11: Or you know somebody around that place,
10: tabo menikan ni bibe yen,
11: tell them to join us there.
10: E so fun pe kan darapo mo
11: wa. We will all encounter the power of God.
10: Wa yo si gbagba Olorun pade.
11: I pray for you.
10: Mo si gbadura fun yin.
11: The Lord will make your life meaningful.
10: Olorun yo je ki aye re o ni tumo.
11: Your marriage will be meaningful.
10: Igbeyawo re yo ni tumo.
11: Everything about you shall be meaningful. In the name of Jesus. You can reach out to me on my mobile number.
10: 0803602-5232.
11: Thank you for joining me today. Your case is settled. You are welcome back.
10: I do well, boy.
11: Hard marriage.
10: Oh, you fair.
11: Love.
10: Mobile order.
11: Take your pen,
10: paper,
11: and your paper.
10: Come up your number.
11: And write these numbers.
10: I want lower by.
11: Now,
10: Ebola.
11: Rise up.
10: Ebola. Our captain.
11: Call your captain.
10: And yara color.
11: People of color.
10: Petoni Martins.
11: Petoni Martins.
10: Number is 080.
11: 080.
10: 65.
11: 7-1. 5003.
10: Back into perform.
11: Let me call it one more time.
10: Petoni Martins.
11: Don't imagine. You call her
10: 080-080-65-71-5003. And you're a Lambe.
11: People of Lambe.
10: Akute.
11: Akute.
10: Matogu.
11: Osere.
10: Keredolu.
11: Keredolu.
10: Koyoke.
11: Koyoke.
10: Koyisale.
11: Koyesale.
10: Makilein.
11: Makilein.
10: Unity Avenue.
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10: Lambe Junction.
11: Lambe Junction.
10: Abule Oso.
11: Abule Oso.
10: Oke Agbon.
11: Oke Agbon.
10: Abule Ekun.
11: Abule Ekun.
10: Oke Dele.
11: Oke Dele.
10: Oko Elede.
11: Oko Elede.
10: Epe Mrs. Awe.
11: Oh, Mrs. Awe.
10: 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Then Pele
11: Kansi. Let me call it one more time.
10: Matogo.
11: People of Matogo.
10: Mokbe Yara Koyoke.
11: People of Koyoke.
10: Epe Mrs. Awe.
11: Oh, Mrs. Awe.
10: 070-76-73-92-96-96. Hey, you're right, you're
11: people of Ayobo.
10: Hey, okay, brother Success.
11: Oh, brother Success.
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10: 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And Yara Boru.
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10: 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That is Sister Mofa.
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10: 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And Yara Yetoro.
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10: Mopo Junction.
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11: Niketu Lusada.
10: alapoti
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10: epe brother Sunday Ogundairo
13: oh brother Sunday Ogundairo
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14: and
10: yara
14: Festac, people of Festac,
10: boss you want bet.
14: There's going to be a
10: mile
14: boss.
10: Two,
14: mile two,
10: masa,
14: first gate,
10: Agoju,
14: Alakija,
10: Iyanaiba,
14: boss
10: you want
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10: Ote nilo lati she.
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1: Baba, what's your love?
13: We believe in you. Everyone listening to
1: me. Lonnie Nikoni Dola.
13: You dare not to
1: marry. Only Anuba.
13: You will have to mess.
1: Only come out there.
13: Someone will bear the body of the man. And he will not be tired.
1: Amen.
13: Say,
1: Amen.
13: In Jesus' name.

0: by the ground of Vigilia, you 72 hours with God. Baluba Baba, Baba, Dwayne, give 47 on my way on your Friday, May 29th, Saturday, May 30th, and Sunday, May 31. I know you don't look no more war. You lock my terror on the 31 and the Lodio Cabina, Dwayne, give 47 and the Jolong Rodin. I only put you for Kakiri and Baye, or you will bring your young Padre, you can't do an over war. 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
2: 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For further inquiries, send WhatsApp messages to 277-863-62345. Jesus, the miracle worker is the one calling, so be there.
3: To a real and dupe at a quedda, the Wobo Bunny to some land discharge or do 2025. And Moruri Bashepoy, Lord or do, Baba Moya, one shall be a concession, or do you know who am I down? See your wife, be a conquest, say, Fawaralu, be Leo, so local Joko, it's a little affair, and Tibebe, no, Jacayara Coco, plus a land discharge or do 2026. Only Lenny Guinea, only Lenny, any Dukia, at a Tilaso, Lai Lagu, a King Gomino, Toshebe Lawa, Governor. 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
3: As a mom preparing for a big family party, what's the right soup that goes well with Golden Penny Semovita? A. Eforiro. B. Mian Tao She. C. Oha. D. All of the above.
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2: 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Lori Jumia, need a good one. I might be with the bow. Also, they saw one that one day. 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Jumia, I don't see a good day.
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8: Sun King, I want a mini air.
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0: Emma Fera, Nebby, you go. Emma Fera, Nebby, you go. Emma Fera, you go. Emma Fera, you go. Emma Fera, you go. Emma Fera, you go. Emma Fera, you go. Emma Fera, you go. Emma Fera, you go. Emma Fera, you go. Emma Fera, you go. Emma Fera, you go. Emma Fera, you go. Emma Fera, you go. Emma Fera, you go. Emma Fera, you go. Emma Fera, you go. Emma Fera, you go. Emma Fera, you go. Emma Fera, you go. Emma Fera, you go. Emma Fera, you go. Emma Fera, you go. Emma Fera, you go. Emma Fera, you go. Emma Fera, you go. Emma Fera, you go. Emma Fera, you go. Emma Fera, you go. Emma Fera, you go. Emma Fera, you go. Emma Fera, you go. Emma Fera, you go. Emma Fera, you go. Emma Fera, you go. Emma Fera, you go. 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

2026. 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NAQS, safeguarding Nigeria's agriculture.

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1: Practical Christianity.
0: That is the program you are listening to. The reason we call it Practical Christianity is because the practical aspect of what Christianity is all about.
1: Practical Christianity, I neku makia putra.
0: It is important for us to demonstrate God. Because the time for storytelling is gone. People do not just hear what you say, but they want to see the manifestation.
1: If you are telling people
0: God is good, they want to see the goodness of God in your own life. If you told people this God can do all things, and your own life is upside down, nobody is going to believe you. No wonder. Jesus himself said, my people cannot believe except they see signs and wonders. Not until people see, they don't believe. That is the reason I want to admonish every one of you. This time we are, it's a time to build up yourself in the Holy Spirit. Serve God in the beauty of his holiness. Call upon his name regularly and live in holiness. I discovered that many people don't talk about holiness anymore. People want to continue in sin and expect grace to abound. Listen to me, brothers and sisters, it doesn't work that way. Live a life of holiness. Run away from sin. It is to your own advantage. I've always told people, when you live holy, you are not helping anybody. You are helping yourself. Because you begin to have a personal close relationship with God. Into a situation that you can speak to God and God can speak back to you. You don't even need anybody to help you. Live righteous. Serve God in the beauty of his holiness. Run away from all those things that are despicable. Run away from fornication and adultery. All those negative things. Don't kill people. Don't shed blood. Anyway, for your information, if you kill a human being, the blood of human being speaks. Once you kill a human being, the blood continues to speak against you for years to come. When Cain killed his brother Abel, he never knew that blood had voice. He killed him in the bush. And he thought nobody knows about it. When God came down, God said, where is Abel, your brother? He said, I know not. Am I my brother's keeper? And God said to him, what hast thou done? The voice of your brother's blood cried unto me from the ground. And now at that cost, cost came upon Cain. Because he killed his own brother. I was doing counseling last week. One of the women that came to see me for counseling, I told her the problem you have. It's not a question of let's pray. I said blood is speaking against you. You committed abortion when you were young. And that is what is preventing you now from marriage. Some people get married and they don't enjoy marriage. Why? Because blood is speaking against them. Some, to get children, become a difficulty because blood is speaking against them. And I told her what to do in order to shut the mouth of the blood. I thank God that when people come to see us, we don't only tell you to go and pray. We have to find out where your problem is coming from, the source of the problem, what is responsible, the genesis of the problem, and the most important is what must be done for the problem to go. Our own responsibility to write down what you should do. You go and do exactly what you have been told and come back with your testimony. Today, we are going to have a night vigil. It's going to start from 9 p.m. in the night. It's going to be a counseling night vigil. When you come for the counseling, you don't need to tell us your problem. You shut your mouth. Allow God to reveal the source of your problem. What is responsible? The genesis of that problem. And the most important is what must be done for the problem to go. The solution is the most important. Because the solution is what makes people to believe God. If you are there and you are listening to me today, and you want to be in that program, pick up your phones now. Start calling these numbers. The numbers to call are 080-36-73-43-45-40. I repeat that number. 080-36-73-45-40. The second number, 09-09-123-97-95-98. I repeat, 09-123-97-95-98. The third number, 080-080-33-02-57-72-72. Again, 080-33-02-57-72-72. For those who want to reach me personally, it must be on a serious issue. You call 0807-59-800-20. I repeat that number. 0807-59-800-20. Are you one of those? You are having spiritual attack. Sex in the dream. That is very dangerous. That's what we call the spirit of incubus and succubus. Satanic concubinage. It's very dangerous. When people have sex in the dream, a lot of evil is open. Today you are forward, tomorrow backward. You are up, you are down. Or you are eating food in your dreams, through which they poison a lot of people. I remember in those days, when people want to poison you, they put it in your food, or they put it in the drink. The devil has gone haywire. This time what you refuse to eat, in the night, in your dream, you see somebody you cannot say no. Present the food to you and you fire it. Before you wake up, you begin to see what you have not seen before. My brothers and my sisters, if you thought that's your problem, make sure you come for this Friday program. Today, night vigil. And on Sunday, it's also counseling program. Do counseling on Sunday. Make sure you are there and you will no longer have a reason to complain. Remember this, my brothers and my sisters, there's nothing more powerful than God. Anybody expecting that you have to go into demonic things, it does not help. It's only God that blesses you and does not have any sorrow. As I close now, call those numbers. Don't forget, when you come, go for spiritual diagnosis. You will never be the same again. Expecting you tonight. God bless you.
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0: 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We will clear your cough. 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
0: With Bet Baba, now you be boss. Shafali go sign up now for BetBaba.ng. But you must be 18 years to play.
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10: True strength. What defines it? The brilliance of a player, or when a team comes together to win. A solo beat, or the rhythm of many. The flair of one dancer, or the art of a troupe. One distinct voice, or the beauty of the symphony. 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
1: 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ED relief cough. 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
10: True strength. 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The brilliance of a player, or when a team comes together to win. A solo beat, or the rhythm of many. 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One distinct voice, or the beauty of the symphony. 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
4: Welcome to July. 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Let's sing it again. We're going to do fun. Me, Kaka, Kiri, Ojoi, Yotu, Arara, Yosije, Ojoyo, Fungu, Terutomo. Even since the time we were so long within, legit, ni. Kegebi Asha, me kasufire kwa de. 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

0: 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Use Comics make you dey relieved.
1: Oga chemist, I beg, I need cough medicine. 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
0: Yes, oh. 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
3: Comics na confirm.
0: Cough? 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E dey relieve cough. 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